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14: Tonight, we've got partly cloudy skies, a small chance of showers early this evening with a risk of a thunderstorm, clearing overnight and a low of 12. This weekend, we've got a mix of sun and clouds to start with a high of 25 and a humidex of 28. Sunday, it's going to be cloudy with a high chance of showers and a high of 27.
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5: Tonight, we've got partly cloudy skies, a small chance of showers early this evening with a risk of a thunderstorm, clearing overnight and a low of 12. This weekend, we've got a mix of sun and clouds to start with a high of 25 and a humidex of 28. Sunday, it's going to be cloudy with a high chance of showers and a high of 27.
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9: Tonight, we've got partly cloudy skies, a small chance of showers early this evening with a risk of a thunderstorm, clearing overnight and a low of 12. This weekend, we've got a mix of sun and clouds to start with a high of 25 and a humidex of 28. Sunday, it's going to be cloudy with a high chance of showers and a high of 27.
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10: Tonight, we've got partly cloudy skies, a small chance of showers early this evening with a risk of a thunderstorm, clearing overnight and a low of 12. This weekend, we've got a mix of sun and clouds to start with a high of 25 and a humidex of 28. Sunday, it's going to be cloudy with a high chance of showers and a high of 20.

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5: Today, the weekend starts off with a mix of sun and clouds and a high of 25 with a humidex of 28. Tonight looks like cloudy periods with a slight chance of showers and a low of 14. Sunday is cloudy with a high chance of showers and a high of 27. Monday is cloudy with a high chance of showers and a high of 26.

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5: Today, the weekend starts off with a mix of sun and clouds and a high of 25 with a humidex of 28. Tonight looks like cloudy periods with a slight chance of showers and a low of 14. Sunday is cloudy with a high chance of showers and a high of 27. Monday is cloudy with a high chance of showers and a high of 26.
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6: Today, the weekend starts off with a mix of sun and clouds and a high of 25 with a humidex of 28. Tonight looks like cloudy periods with a slight chance of showers and a low of 14. Sunday is cloudy with a high chance of showers and a high of 27. Monday is cloudy with a high chance of showers and a high of 26.
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3: Today, the weekend starts off with a mix of sun and clouds and a high of 25 with a humidex of 28. Tonight looks like cloudy periods with a slight chance of showers and a low of 14. Sunday is cloudy with a high chance of showers and a high of 27. Monday is cloudy with a high chance of showers and a high of 26.

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3: Today, the weekend starts off with a mix of sun and clouds and a high of 25 with a humidex of 28. Tonight looks like cloudy periods with a slight chance of showers and a low of 14. Sunday is cloudy with a high chance of showers and a high of 27. Monday is cloudy with a high chance of showers and a high of 26.
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3: Today, the weekend starts off with a mix of sun and clouds and a high of 25 with a humidex of 28. Tonight looks like cloudy periods with a slight chance of showers and a low of 14. Sunday is cloudy with a high chance of showers and a high of 27. Monday is cloudy with a high chance of showers and a high of 26.
4: 100.9.
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4: Sunny today with a high of 24 and humid X of 27. Overnight, clear skies with some clouds rolling in after midnight and a low of 11. Tomorrow, mainly sunny with some clouds rolling in over the course of the morning. Then late afternoon showers, a risk of a thunderstorm, and a high of 22, humid X 25. Monday, a mix of sun and clouds with a 30% chance of showers and high of 24. Tuesday, sunny with a high of 25.

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1: Good morning, I'm Steve Berard. Here are your top stories from across Canada and around the world. Canada and the United States are still a long way from a trade deal that would reduce current tariffs and prevent new U.S. tariffs expected next week. Sources say negotiations in Washington have been constructive, with officials reviewing tariffs line by line, but any agreement is expected to include tariffs on steel, aluminum, autos, and lumber, while Canada wants substantial tariff reductions. As e-scooters become more and more common across Canada, pediatricians, emergency physicians, and other experts warn that injuries are rising while regulations struggle to keep pace. A pediatric emergency physician at Sick Kids Hospital in Toronto, who spoke with the CBC, says he's seen a complete exponential rise in every type of injury that can result from an e-scooter crash, from minor scrapes to major brain injuries and death. Head injuries have reportedly been present in about half the cases, and the vast majority, if not all, were unhelmeted. Ontario is changing social assistance rules so that people without legal immigration status won't be able to receive benefits. The changes specify that people who are in Canada illegally and people only authorized to stay on a temporary basis, like through student visas and work permits, are not eligible for social assistance. Premier Doug Ford vowed to make the change following media reports about a tribunal ruling that awarded Ontario Works payments to a man who came to Canada decades ago on a temporary work permit that has since expired. In sports, on the diamonds yesterday, the Blue Jays beat the New York Yankees 3-1. The two teams continue their series this afternoon. In CFL action last night, Ottawa is still winless this season as they lost to Winnipeg 33-21. Today, Toronto is in Edmonton to take on the Elks, and Saskatchewan visits Hamilton. After two rounds at the PGA FedEx St. Jude Championship in Memphis, Canadian golfer Sudarshan Yamaraju is sitting at 5-under, 6 strokes back of the leader Scottie Scheffler. And after the first day of the Ontario Honda Dealers Indy Race at its new location in Markham was canceled due to some incomplete track features, organizers are hoping to fit in a full slate of practice runs and qualifiers today. Your WOW FM weather is next.
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1: Sunny today with a high of 24 and humid X of 27. Overnight clear skies with some clouds rolling in after midnight and a low of 11. Tomorrow mainly sunny with some clouds rolling in over the course of the morning. Then late afternoon showers, a risk of a thunderstorm, and a high of 22, humid X 25. Monday a mix of sun and clouds with a 30% chance of showers and high of 24. Tuesday sunny with a high of 25.
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5: Sunny today with a high of 24 and humid X of 27. Overnight clear skies with some clouds rolling in after midnight and a low of 11. Tomorrow mainly sunny with some clouds rolling in over the course of the morning. Then late afternoon showers, a risk of a thunderstorm, and a high of 22, humid X 25. Monday a mix of sun and clouds with a 30% chance of showers and high of 24. Tuesday sunny with a high of 25.
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0: 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That's called Jane. And this is Dave Neufeld. 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
10: Sunny today with a high of 24 and humid X of 27. Overnight clear skies with some clouds rolling in after midnight and a low of 11. Tomorrow mainly sunny with some clouds rolling in over the course of the morning. Then late afternoon showers, a risk of a thunderstorm, and a high of 22, humid X 25. Monday a mix of sun and clouds with a 30% chance of showers and high of 24. Tuesday sunny with a high of 25.

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Bell here on the 70s warm-up show before the 80s Final Cut show. Next hour, a guy who had a ton of 80s hits and this 79 one, John Cougar Mellencamp, I Need a Lover, on WOW FM.

0: 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A wild 71 hit there from Van Morrison, Wild Night. And this is Dave Neufeld. The last segment of our 70s warm-up show is next. And then the 80s Found Cut show after that, spotlighting movie music on Wow FM.
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0: Facing the Fear, Blue Oyster Cult right there. Don't Fear the Reaper. And this is Dave Neufeld. 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
2: Good morning, I'm Steve Berard. Here are your top stories from across Canada and around the world. Canada and the United States are still a long way from a trade deal that would reduce current tariffs and prevent new U.S. tariffs expected next week. Sources say negotiations in Washington have been constructive, with officials reviewing tariffs line by line, but any agreement is expected to include tariffs on steel, aluminum, autos, and lumber, while Canada wants substantial tariff reductions. As e-scooters become more and more common across Canada, pediatricians, emergency physicians, and other experts warn that injuries are rising while regulations struggle to keep pace. A pediatric emergency physician at Sick Kids Hospital in Toronto, who spoke with the CBC, says he's seen a complete exponential rise in every type of injury that can result from an e-scooter crash, from minor scrapes to major brain injuries and death. Head injuries have reportedly been present in about half the cases, and the vast majority, if not all, were unhelmeted. Ontario is changing social assistance rules so that people without legal immigration status won't be able to receive benefits. The changes specify that people who are in Canada illegally and people only authorized to stay on a temporary basis, like through student visas and work permits, are not eligible for social assistance. Premier Doug Ford vowed to make the change following media reports about a tribunal ruling that awarded Ontario Works payments to a man who came to Canada decades ago on a temporary work permit that has since expired. In sports, on the diamonds yesterday, the Blue Jays beat the New York Yankees 3-1. The two teams continue their series this afternoon. In CFL action last night, Ottawa is still winless this season as they lost to Winnipeg 33-21. Today, Toronto is in Edmonton to take on the Elks, and Saskatchewan visits Hamilton. After two rounds at the PGA FedEx St. Jude Championship in Memphis, Canadian golfer Sudarshan Yellamaraju is sitting at 5-under, 6 strokes back of the leader Scottie Scheffler. And after the first day of the Ontario Honda Dealers Indy Race at its new location in Markham was canceled due to some incomplete track features, organizers are hoping to fit in a full slate of practice runs and qualifiers today. 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
2: Sunny today with a high of 24 and humidex of 27. Overnight, clear skies with some clouds rolling in after midnight and a low of 11. Tomorrow, mainly sunny with some clouds rolling in over the course of the morning, then late afternoon showers, a risk of a thunderstorm, and a high of 22, humidex 25. Monday, a mix of sun and clouds with a 30% chance of showers and high of 24. Tuesday, sunny with a high of 25.
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0: Hey, thanks for joining me today. Our spotlight takes us to the early 90s. Starting there right now from the vast Phil Collins library. Do you remember this one? That's what it's called. Do You Remember? On Found Cuts.

0: Funk, that's one you haven't heard in a while from Lisa Stansfield. You can't deny it from the early 90s Spotlight. And this is Dave Neufeld. Undeniable that you'll like the next song we play. Plus, a couple of trips to the early 90s Spotlight in our next segment of Found Cuts.
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9: Sunny today with a high of 24 and humid X of 27. Overnight clear skies with some clouds rolling in after midnight and a low of 11. Tomorrow mainly sunny with some clouds rolling in over the course of the morning. Then late afternoon showers, a risk of a thunderstorm, and a high of 22, humid X 25. Monday a mix of sun and clouds with a 30% chance of showers and high of 24. Tuesday sunny with a high of 25.
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0: Top Cuts, one you haven't heard in a long time from Rick Astley, Hopelessly from the early 90s spotlights. This is Dave Neufeld, another from the early 90s from an artist who has some new music out as we speak. And a soundtrack found track from a Bond movie next on Found Cuts.
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1: Good morning, I'm Steve Berard. Here are your top stories from across Canada and around the world. Canada and the U.S. remain divided as tariff negotiations continue ahead of an August 19th deadline. Sources say the federal government does not expect a deal soon. The U.S. has offered to cut auto tariffs in half to 12.5%, but Canadian officials reportedly believe the offer does not go far enough. Canadian drivers are paying more at the pumps as global oil prices rise amid the Iran war. CAA says regular gasoline is averaging about $1.67 a liter nationally, compared with $1.33 at this time last year. A federal pause on the fuel excise tax is scheduled to end September 7th, potentially pushing prices higher. A magnitude 7.7 earthquake struck near the coast of Indonesia today, killing at least five people and collapsing buildings and homes. Authorities briefly issued a tsunami warning and urged coastal residents to move to higher ground. The warning was later lifted after officials found no significant changes in sea levels. Several aftershocks were reported following the quake. In sports, on the diamonds yesterday, the Blue Jays beat the New York Yankees 3-1. The two teams continue their series this afternoon. In CFL action last night, Ottawa is still winless this season as they lost to Winnipeg 33-21. Today, Toronto is in Edmonton to take on the Elks, and Saskatchewan visits Hamilton. After two rounds at the PGA FedEx St. Jude Championship in Memphis, Canadian golfer Sudarshan Yellamaraju is sitting at 5-under, 6 strokes back of the leader, Scotty Scheffler. And after the first day of the Ontario Honda Dealers Indy Race at its new location in Markham was canceled due to some incomplete track features, organizers are hoping to fit in a full slate of practice runs and qualifiers today. 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
6: This is WOW Weather.
1: Sunny today with a high of 24 and humid X of 27. Overnight clear skies with some clouds rolling in after midnight and a low of 11. Tomorrow mainly sunny with some clouds rolling in over the course of the morning. Then late afternoon showers, a risk of a thunderstorm, and a high of 22, humid X 25. Monday a mix of sun and clouds with a 30% chance of showers and high of 24. Tuesday sunny with a high of 25.
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9: It's Britain's Terence Trent D'Arby and the epicenter of his career. This one, Wishing Well from 88.

0: That's an early 90s oh wow from The Storm. I've Got a Lot to Learn About Love from 1991. This is Dave Neufeld. Two trips to the early 90s spotlight coming up in our next segment, including a rock group without the hard edge in this one, and an inspirational singer on the way when Funk Cuts comes back.
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2: Hey, it's Brandon from Wow FM at Petpalooza in Brighton today. It's a beautiful day out at Memorial Park. We're here to see a lot of lovely pets enjoy a fun time at Petpalooza. 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We have a lot of contests coming up. 10:30, we have the Best Dressed Contest. Make sure that your pet is wearing garments such as hats or otherwise displaying garments on their person. Owners must be dressed to match, though this is not a requirement. The judges may like that. At 11:30, we have the Best Trick Award or Contest. The pets must perform a trick or short series of tricks within a one-minute period. The pets must be on a leash, and the final judge's decision is subjective. And for the musical hula hoops, the pets must sit in their hula hoops when the music stops. One hula hoop will be removed after each round of music. There's a prize and a runner-up. Make sure to drop by Memorial Park in Brighton. We'll see you there.
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9: Sunny today with a high of 24 and humid X of 27. Overnight clear skies with some clouds rolling in after midnight and a low of 11. Tomorrow mainly sunny with some clouds rolling in over the course of the morning. Then late afternoon showers, a risk of a thunderstorm, and a high of 22, humid X 25. Monday a mix of sun and clouds with a 30% chance of showers and high of 24. Tuesday sunny with a high of 25.

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2: 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She drives me crazy. A big

0: The sound of Kathy Tricoli, Everything Changes, from the early 90s spotlights. And this is Dave Neufeld. Two more on the way from the early 90s, including a deep one, literally, right in the title. Also, a big-time duo, Hall & Oates, on the way when Five Cuts comes back.
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2: Hey folks, it's Brandon here from Wow FM at Memorial Park for the Petpalooza today. We are excited to have a lot of little furry friends out at the park to enjoy a nice summer day. Speaking of which, it's a beautiful day with lovely weather. The sun is shining and it looks like it's going to be a good one. We've got a couple of events coming up at 10:30. We have the costume contest for our little furry friends. We have a little trick contest at 11:30, doing the best trick or series of tricks for a minute, which is to be judged subjectively by our judges. And at 12:30, we have our musical hula hoops. We'll stop the music and we have to get those puppies into little hula hoops and then we'll take them away each time. Little fun game for the little guys. Make sure to browse around, get a couple little merchandise for your little guys and enjoy the show. Make sure to say hi to me and Jerry. This is Brandon at Petpalooza in Memorial Park.
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4: This is David Piccini, MPP for Northumberland Peterborough South, and this is your MPP Minute. Let's talk road safety. Ontario has recently made important changes to keep our roads safe. We're cracking down on driver's license fraud. Drivers from jurisdictions without license exchange agreements with Ontario will need to complete all Ontario requirements, like vision tests, knowledge tests, and both G2 and G road tests, with a mandatory 12-month waiting period between each road test to ensure familiarity with Ontario roads. Ontario is also increasing the oversight of commercial vehicle operators and have increased the number of MTO officers on the 401 corridor. We're also cracking down on reckless and impaired driving through the implementation of ignition interlock requirements following an impaired driving conviction for a set period required by the law. We're keeping you safe through all of these measures. And I'm David Piccini, and this has been your MPP Minute.
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0: That's a complete oh wow from Whitesnake, The Deeper the Love from 1990. Now, this is Dave Neufeld. More of the early 90s spotlight coming up in the third hour of this week's show, including a celebrity judge. Well, that kind of narrows it down to like 50 people, but one coming up on Found Cuts.
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3: Hey, this is Brandon Rushton from Wow FM here at Petpalooza in Brighton. Just coming in to fill you in on what's happened. We've had the Petpalooza costume contest with our winners, Blake and Rossi, with the gold and silver medal, dressing up as a little chick and a triceratops. It was a wonderful thing to see, and we are very excited to have our trick contest at 11:30. So if you haven't already, sign up, get your pets in, show off a trick or two, and we will give out lovely rewards for those that do the best tricks. 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I'm Brandon Rushton with Wow FM in Brighton at Petpalooza.
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7: Good morning, I'm Steve Berard. Here are your top stories from across Canada and around the world. Canada and the United States are still a long way from a trade deal that would reduce current tariffs and prevent new U.S. tariffs expected next week. Sources say negotiations in Washington have been constructive, with officials reviewing tariffs line by line, but any agreement is expected to include tariffs on steel, aluminum, autos, and lumber, while Canada wants substantial tariff reductions. As e-scooters become more and more common across Canada, pediatricians, emergency physicians, and other experts warn that injuries are rising while regulations struggle to keep pace. A pediatric emergency physician at Sick Kids Hospital in Toronto, who spoke with the CBC, says he's seen a complete exponential rise in every type of injury that can result from an e-scooter crash, from minor scrapes to major brain injuries and death. Head injuries have reportedly been present in about half the cases, and the vast majority, if not all, were unhelmeted. Ontario is changing social assistance rules so that people without legal immigration status won't be able to receive benefits. The changes specify that people who are in Canada illegally and people only authorized to stay on a temporary basis, like through student visas and work permits, are not eligible for social assistance. Premier Doug Ford vowed to make the change following media reports about a tribunal ruling that awarded Ontario Works payments to a man who came to Canada decades ago on a temporary work permit that has since expired. In sports, on the diamonds yesterday, the Blue Jays beat the New York Yankees 3-1. The two teams continue their series this afternoon. In CFL action last night, Ottawa is still winless this season as they lost to Winnipeg 33-21. Today, Toronto is in Edmonton to take on the Elks, and Saskatchewan visits Hamilton. After two rounds at the PGA FedEx St. Jude Championship in Memphis, Canadian golfer Sudarshan Yelamaraju is sitting at 5-under, 6 strokes back of the leader Scotty Scheffler. And after the first day of the Ontario Honda Dealers Indy Race at its new location in Markham was canceled due to some incomplete track features, organizers are hoping to fit in a full slate of practice runs and qualifiers today. Your Wow FM weather is next.
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7: Sunny today with a high of 24 and humid X of 27. Overnight clear skies with some clouds rolling in after midnight and a low of 11. Tomorrow mainly sunny with some clouds rolling in over the course of the morning. Then late afternoon showers, a risk of a thunderstorm, and a high of 22, humid X 25. Monday, a mix of sun and clouds with a 30% chance of showers and high of 24. Tuesday, sunny with a high of 25.
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0: California's Mr. Mister from their hit file Carrier, a 1986 smash on Found Cuts.

0: Cuts.
1: That would be Paula Abdul from 1991, her hit Rush Rush from the early 90s Spotlights. And this is Dave Neufeld, another trip to the early 90s from a made-up group, you could say. That's on the way, and Hard Work in Song next when Found Cuts returns.
2: 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Just coming in to fill you in on what's happened. We've had the Petpalooza costume contest with our winners, Blake and Rossi, with the gold and silver medal, dressing up as a little chick and a triceratops. It was a wonderful thing to see, and we are very excited to have our trick contest at 11:30. So if you haven't already, sign up, get your pets in, show off a trick or two, and we will give out lovely rewards for those that do the best tricks. 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I'm Brandon Rushton with Wow FM in Brighton at Petpalooza.
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9: Sunny today with a high of 24 and humid X of 27. Overnight clear skies with some clouds rolling in after midnight and a low of 11. Tomorrow mainly sunny with some clouds rolling in over the course of the morning, then late afternoon showers, a risk of a thunderstorm, and a high of 22, humid X 25. Monday a mix of sun and clouds with a 30% chance of showers and high of 24. Tuesday sunny with a high of 25.
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Bobcats Billy Joel's ode to that PA place, Allentown, from late 82. And another visit to the early 90s with John Mellencamp's remake of Van Morrison's

0: Bobcats Wild Night from John Mellencamp from the early 90s Spotlight. And this is Dave Neufeld, a duo of early 90s tunes to wrap things up. Also a solo Eagle straight ahead when Bob Cuts returns.
1: 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Just coming in to fill you in on what's happened. 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
1: Hey, this is Brandon Rushton from Wow FM here at Petpalooza in Brighton. Just coming in to fill you in on what's happened. We've had the Petpalooza costume contest with our winners, Blake and Rossi, with the gold and silver medal, dressing up as a little chick and a triceratops. It was a wonderful thing to see, and we are very excited to have our trick contest at 11:30. So if you haven't already, sign up, get your pets in, show off a trick or two, and we will give out lovely rewards for those that do the best tricks. Make sure we also have our musical Hula Hoop coming up at 12:30, as well as plenty of vendors to purchase lots of snacks, lots of toys, and lots of little items for yourself or your little furry friends. I'm Brandon Rushton with Wow FM in Brighton at Petpalooza.
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2: Good morning, I'm Steve Berard. Here are your top stories from across Canada and around the world. Canada and the U.S. remain divided as tariff negotiations continue ahead of an August 19th deadline. Sources say the federal government does not expect a deal soon. The U.S. has offered to cut auto tariffs in half to 12.5%, but Canadian officials reportedly believe the offer does not go far enough. Canadian drivers are paying more at the pumps as global oil prices rise amid the Iran war. CAA says regular gasoline is averaging about $1.67 a liter nationally, compared with $1.33 at this time last year. A federal pause on the fuel excise tax is scheduled to end September 7th, potentially pushing prices higher. A magnitude 7.7 earthquake struck near the coast of Indonesia today, killing at least five people and collapsing buildings and homes. Authorities briefly issued a tsunami warning and urged coastal residents to move to higher ground. The warning was later lifted after officials found no significant changes in sea levels. Several aftershocks were reported following the quake. In sports, on the diamonds yesterday, the Blue Jays beat the New York Yankees 3-1. The two teams continue their series this afternoon. In CFL action last night, Ottawa is still winless this season as they lost to Winnipeg 33-21. Today, Toronto is in Edmonton to take on the Elks, and Saskatchewan visits Hamilton. After two rounds at the PGA FedEx St. Jude Championship in Memphis, Canadian golfer Sudarshan Yellamaraju is sitting at 5-under, 6 strokes back of the leader, Scotty Scheffler. And after the first day of the Ontario Honda Dealers Indy Race at its new location in Markham was canceled due to some incomplete track features, organizers are hoping to fit in a full slate of practice runs and qualifiers today. 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
9: This is Wow Weather.
2: Sunny today with a high of 24 and humidex of 27. Overnight clear skies with some clouds rolling in after midnight and a low of 11. Tomorrow mainly sunny with some clouds rolling in over the course of the morning, then late afternoon showers, a risk of a thunderstorm, and a high of 22, humidex 25. Monday a mix of sun and clouds with a 30% chance of showers and high of 24. Tuesday sunny with a high of 25.
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2: Good morning, I'm Steve Berard. Here are your top stories from across Canada and around the world. Canada and the U.S. remain divided as tariff negotiations continue ahead of an August 19th deadline. Sources say the federal government does not expect a deal soon. The U.S. has offered to cut auto tariffs in half to 12.5%, but Canadian officials reportedly believe the offer does not go far enough. Canadian drivers are paying more at the pumps as global oil prices rise amid the Iran war. CAA says regular gasoline is averaging about $1.67 a liter nationally, compared with $1.33 at this time last year. A federal pause on the fuel excise tax is scheduled to end September 7th, potentially pushing prices higher. A magnitude 7.7 earthquake struck near the coast of Indonesia today, killing at least five people and collapsing buildings and homes. Authorities briefly issued a tsunami warning and urged coastal residents to move to higher ground. The warning was later lifted after officials found no significant changes in sea levels. Several aftershocks were reported following the quake. In sports, on the diamonds yesterday, the Blue Jays beat the New York Yankees 3-1. The two teams continue their series this afternoon. In CFL action last night, Ottawa is still winless this season as they lost to Winnipeg 33-21. Today, Toronto is in Edmonton to take on the Elks, and Saskatchewan visits Hamilton. After two rounds at the PGA FedEx St. Jude Championship in Memphis, Canadian golfer Sudarshan Yellamaraju is sitting at 5-under, 6 strokes back of the leader, Scotty Scheffler. And after the first day of the Ontario Honda Dealers Indy Race at its new location in Markham was canceled due to some incomplete track features, organizers are hoping to fit in a full slate of practice runs and qualifiers today. 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
2: Sunny today with a high of 24 and humid X of 27. Overnight clear skies with some clouds rolling in after midnight and a low of 11. Tomorrow mainly sunny with some clouds rolling in over the course of the morning, then late afternoon showers, a risk of a thunderstorm, and a high of 22, humid X 25. Monday a mix of sun and clouds with a 30% chance of showers and high of 24. Tuesday sunny with a high of 25.
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1: Hey all, it's Brandon Rushton from Wow FM here at Petpalooza in Brighton. We have had some fabulous contests. We had the costume contest at 10:30, and we just had our best trick contest where Rhodey was the winner of an unprecedented tie. I'm here with Andrea to talk a little bit about the event, how it is important for the community, and some things that come, great things that come from it.
2: Yes, this is our third annual event. We have a great day today. Everyone is out having a great time. There are all kinds of vendors here. And coming up next, we have a musical hula hoop competition followed by ice cream eating for the pets at 1:30.
1: You heard it here first, folks. We have the musical hula hoops and the ice cream contest. I hear the ice cream contest is quite a crowd pleaser, so make sure to come on down to Memorial Park, Brighton. Come see us. Say hi. And once again, Brandon Rushton with Wow FM in Brighton at Memorial Park.
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1: Today, we've got a clearing this morning with fog patches dissipating early this morning, a high of 26 and a humidex of 28. Tonight, we're going to have a clear sky with a low of 15. On Sunday, we're going to have increased cloudiness, showers beginning in the afternoon, risk of a thunderstorm, and a high of 26 and a humidex of 30. And on Monday, we're going to have cloudy periods with a good chance of showers and a high of 26.

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It's BK. This song encapsulates bad decisions, but great times.

Wild thing, I think I love you. But I wanna know for sure. So come on, hold me tight.

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1: Hey all, it's Brandon Rushton from Wow FM here at Petpalooza in Brighton. We have had some fabulous contests. We had the costume contest at 10:30, and we just had our best trick contest where Rhodey was the winner of an unprecedented tie. I'm here with Andrea to talk a little bit about the event, how it is important for the community, and some things that come, great things that come from it.
2: Yes, this is our third annual event. We have a great day today. Everyone is out having a great time. There are all kinds of vendors here. And coming up next, we have a musical hula hoop competition followed by ice cream eating for the pets at 1:30.
1: You heard it here first, folks. We have the musical hula hoops and the ice cream contest. I hear the ice cream contest is quite a crowd pleaser, so make sure to come on down to Memorial Park, Brighton. Come see us. Say hi. And once again, Brandon Rushton with Wow FM in Brighton at Memorial Park.

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The modern day version of this song is a heart emoji with a phone emoji. Just called to say I love you, Stevie Wonder on WOW.

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folks. It's Brandon with Wow FM here at Petpalooza in Brighton. We just had our musical hula hoop challenge, and it was quite a cute show. A couple dogs going around a rope and sitting down in a nice hula hoop. It was a fun time. Make sure to come on down. We still have one more challenge, the ice cream eating contest. And once that gets done and dusted, we'll have a few more vendors still open. We go until 2. Make sure to drop by, pick up a couple toys, couple little trinkets. We'll be here. And make sure to support local veterinarians and local animal hospitals. We have a couple of fundraisers at the back. Make sure to give them some attention, some love for our furry little friends. Again, this is Brandon Rushton with Wow FM in Brighton.

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1: Hey folks, it's Brandon Rushton talking to you from Brighton Memorial Park today at Pet Palooza. We're here just getting set up for our ice cream eating contest with the dogs. It'll be a nice time to have the dogs out eating some delicious treats. Make sure to come on down to Memorial Park Brighton. We are here until 2 o'clock. We've been here since 10. It's a good time. We hope to see you before it truly winds down, but there's still lots to do. Getting of the ice cream eating contest, and we have a lot of vendors still selling a lot of their goods. So make sure to come on down to Memorial Park. Once again, it's Brandon Rushton with Wow FM 100.9 in Brighton.
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1: Today we've got a clearing this morning with fog patches dissipating early this morning, a high of 26 and a humidex of 28. Tonight we're going to have a clear sky with a low of 15. On Sunday, we're going to have increased cloudiness, showers beginning in the afternoon, risk of a thunderstorm, and a high of 26 and a humidex of 30. And on Monday, we're going to have cloudy periods with a good chance of showers and a high of 26.
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If there's one song that just feels like Ray-Ban sunglasses, this is it. 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
1: Hey folks, it's Brandon Rushton here at Memorial Park in Brighton, talking to you after our awesome ice cream eating contest with the dogs. It was a wonderful little thing we did. They got a nice little frozen treat and a little bit of sugar to get them through the rest of the day. Speaking of which, we are winding down a bit, but if you're still looking to pick up a toy or trinket, come on down. We'll still be here. We'll still provide. And Wow FM is here right until 2 o'clock. So if you have any questions, comments, you want to talk to me or Jerry, please come on down. We'll still be here. And we are going to have a great rest of the day. Again, it's Brandon Rushton from Wow FM 100.9 in Brighton at Memorial Park.
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9: The Northumberland YMCA is celebrating the Strong Kids Duathlon 19th anniversary. 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
1: Hey folks, it's Brandon Rushton coming to you live on the scene at Memorial Park in Brighton. Just to tell you, we are winding down the event a bit. It is almost 2 o'clock. We're almost finished up, but we're still here till the end of the show. We still have many vendors out, but yes, it is winding down. So if you wanted to get here quickly, pick up a thing or two for your pets, we will still be here. We'd love to see you down here, and we've just had all our amazing competitions, best costume, best trick, the musical hula hoops, and the ice cream eating contest. It was a great day today, and we can't wait to do more live events in Brighton and the Pepooza next year if we're invited. We will love to see you there next year and throughout the community. Again, it's Brandon Rushton with Wow FM 100.9 in Brighton at Memorial Park.

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9: Today we've got a clearing this morning with fog patches dissipating early this morning, a high of 26 and a humidex of 28. Tonight we're going to have a clear sky with a low of 15. And Sunday we're going to have increased cloudiness, showers beginning in the afternoon, risk of a thunderstorm, and a high of 26 and a humidex of 30. And on Monday, we're going to have cloudy periods with a good chance of showers and a high of 26.
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Where are all my divorcees at? This is a song all about pretending you're over it and absolutely not being over it. Miss You, the Rolling Stones. It's BK. We're playing just great songs. This is Wow FM.

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9: Today we've got a clearing this morning with fog patches dissipating early this morning, a high of 26 and a humidex of 28. Tonight we're going to have a clear sky with a low of 15. And Sunday we're going to have increased cloudiness, showers beginning in the afternoon, risk of a thunderstorm, and a high of 26 and a humidex of 30. And on Monday we're going to have cloudy periods with a good chance of showers and a high of 26.

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just great songs. And I have to tell you, these are also really great chips. Thank you, by the way, for bringing us along to your favorite chip truck this afternoon. You even put ketchup halfway, just the way we like it. Hey, you're spoiling us.

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8: Tonight we're going to have a clear sky with a low of 15. On Sunday we're going to have increased cloudiness, showers beginning in the afternoon, risk of a thunderstorm, and a high of 26 and a humidex of 30. And on Monday we're going to have cloudy periods with a good chance of showers and a high of 26.

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1: 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Just great songs.

You are so ready to go, and I know how much you've been looking forward to getting together with this couple for dinner tonight. They must mean a lot to you. Those appetizers you put together, so good. 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The hair, the makeup, the mani-pedi, the outfits. 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Just great songs. 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
7: Tonight we're going to have a clear sky with a low of 15. On Sunday, we're going to have increased cloudiness, showers beginning in the afternoon, risk of a thunderstorm, and a high of 26 and a humidex of 30. And on Monday, we're going to have cloudy periods with a good chance of showers and a high of 26.
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10: Tonight we're going to have a clear sky with a low of 15. On Sunday we're going to have increased cloudiness, showers beginning in the afternoon, risk of a thunderstorm, and a high of 26 and a humidex of 30. And on Monday we're going to have cloudy periods with a good chance of showers and a high of 26.
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5: Tonight we're going to have a clear sky with a low of 15. On Sunday we're going to have increased cloudiness, showers beginning in the afternoon, risk of a thunderstorm, and a high of 26 and a humidex of 30. And on Monday we're going to have cloudy periods with a good chance of showers and a high of 26.
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